Now what are you looking at? Don't give me that look. How many times do I have to tell you? Can it really be this difficult? Good grief. Somebody give me the strength.

0: Acabeu d'escoltar una proposta musical de Catalunya Nord.
1: When you pass through the fire, you pass through humble, you pass through a maze of self-doubt. When you pass through humble, the lights can blind you, some people never figure that out. You pass through arrogance, you pass through hurt, you pass through an ever-present past. And it's best not to wait

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That caustic dread inside your head will never help you out. You have to be very strong, 'cause you'll start from zero over and

They say no one person can do it all, but you want to in your head. But you can't be Shakespeare and you can't be Joyce, so what is left instead? You're stuck with yourself and a rage that can hurt you. You have to start at the beginning again. And just this moment, this wonderful fire started up again.

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When you pass through anger and self-deprecation and have the strength to acknowledge it all. When the past makes you laugh and you can savor the magic that lets you survive your own war. You find that that fire is passion.

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When you pass through fire, licking at your lips, you cannot remain the same. And if the building's burning, move towards that door, but don't put the flames out. There's a bit of magic in everything, and then some loss to even things out. Some loss to even things out. Some loss to even things out. There's a bit of magic in everything, and then some loss to even things out.

petite sœur, we'll just have to remember. I'll be down no more, the old dancing music sound all day long.